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I'm Sage here on 107.3 The Vibe. Let's go ahead and top off your 10 in a row with one of my favorites from Olivia Dean, Queen Olivia Dean. So easy to fall in love.

0: 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All the hits and at least 10 songs in a row this hour.
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Throw a shot like you tryna have a foot fight then. All my ops waiting for me to be you, I bet. 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Money really all that we fiending for. I'm doing things they ain't seen before. 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
1: I was just thinking about, you know, there might be some people listening right now that are not from Kansas City that you're in town for these soccer matches. As a Kansas City native, born and raised here, if I had to suggest two things to you, obviously get some Kansas City barbecue. You can throw a stone and find a good place to go. And go to the Rabbit Hole in North Kansas City. I think no matter what language you speak, we all grew up reading books. And I think you'd really like the Rabbit Hole. It's one of my favorite places in KC. And you do not have to have kids to enjoy it, because we were all kids once.

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1: Oh, so cool.
0: And now you're in the drawing to win the Wild Night Out, Post Malone Jelly Roll at the K, plus $200 spending cash, $100 in cash, wild instant tickets, and dinner before the show.
1: Awesome. Thank you so much.
0: 820, 920.

Do your thing. Just make sure you ahead of the game. You know, Missy feel super duper, but Prince couldn't get me change my name. Papa, Hooter can't say a slave again. No sign. Picture Black saying, oh yeah.